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Lots of cold, making lots of heat.

0: Honey, is there any more cold chicken in the icebox?
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They do it. Just think of Siamese twins, some Argentines.

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1: If I may, I'd love to have everybody snap their fingers for me, okay? 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

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It's been a long, long time. 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
1: Daisy is darling, iris is sweet, lily is lovely, blossom's a treat.

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2: 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Just because it's here today, it can be gone tomorrow. And that's one thing that you'll never in your life ever have to worry about me. If I'll ever change towards you, because baby, I love you. 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
2: Let me leave a letter by the door. Let me tell you all the things that you've been waiting for. I guess I've got my heart in knots. But can I say I think about you lots? I'll perfect the words down to the letter. Things that I can't say to you are written even better. I'm bad with all the feelings and thoughts. But can I say I think about you lots?

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You can read out all the words that I have left unspoken. I'll write you every day in case you had forgot that evermore I think about you lots. 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

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I'll write you every day in case you had forgot that evermore I think about you lots, baby. 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

0: Bonjour, this is Harry Connick Jr. on Crooner Radio. 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

that there's a rhythm in your heart and soul, a certain rhythm that you can't control, and you will do the continental all the time. Beautiful music, danger.

No use denying, I'm close to crying. But what good? Tell me what good would my crying